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Labor Day means one last fire up of that grill, but what goes on the grill depends on where you live. We'll talk about that after Taylor Swift on WFRE.

0: Taylor Swift on 99.9 WFRE. Hope you got some grilling done this weekend, one of your last chances to probably do it this year. And apparently, according to where you live, is what unusual foods get put on the grill, like Alaska. Apparently, they love their moose burgers up there. I'm intrigued to try one. Florida, Louisiana, they love their gator. And I have tried it before. It's not too bad. Wyoming, they throw bison on the grill. That shouldn't surprise anybody. Same with Maine and Massachusetts. They're all about their lobster. In Colorado, Rocky Mountain oysters, which if you don't know what they are, Google it after you have dinner. Just warning you. But here in Maryland, you know it's all about the crabs. Of course it is. We love crabs so much around here. I'm surprised Old Bay isn't considered a food group around here. Seriously, Maryland couldn't have answered this survey with anything else. We'd still find a way to put Old Bay on it and serve it with some Natty Bo.
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That was Morgan Wallen and Don't We. And he also joins Hardy on this song with Eric Church and Tim McGraw. 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

0: That was Thomas Rhett, and After All the Bars Are Closed on 99.9 WFRE. Well, if you did not know, the NFL season kicks off in just 2 days. It's a Wednesday night start, and we got a Super Bowl rematch of the Seahawks and the Patriots kicking us off. And that means you need to get your picks in for Drew's Pigskin Pick'em. 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

0: George Burge with Luke Bryan on 99.9 WFRE. And I got to say, if you don't agree that September, October, November, and December are not the best months of the year, we can't be friends. I love this time of year. It's fall, and so do a lot of other people. You know, I'm done with sweating. I'm done with the AC running nonstop and raising up my power bills. And I'm ready for those cool nights. I'm ready for my hoodies to come back out, the changing leaves, football is back, and blankets on the couch, getting cozy. Now, I love this time of year, but my only problem is that people get a little too excited and try to rush it. It's only September, what, 8th now? Don't get the winter coats out yet or break out those Christmas decorations. It's not time yet, but let's enjoy the burr months one at a time. September just got here. Let's give the poor guy a chance to get it going.
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That song was named the new number one on Lon Helton's Country Countdown USA over the weekend. It's Bailey Zimmerman and Chevy Silverado on WFRE. Now we got Lainey Wilson with John Mayer.

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Just because we'll be dragging a little bit tomorrow, being the first day back from a long weekend, doesn't mean we won't make it super sweet for you on WFRE.

0: The record-breaking hit from Ella Langley. That's Choosing Texas on 99.9 WFRE. Well, tomorrow is Two Dozen Tuesday, no matter what. We always celebrate 2 dozen free donuts being given away by WFRE and Daisy Cakes. Such a wonderful little bakery right in Jefferson. They've got everything sweet you can imagine, from donuts to cookies to cakes to pies to pastries, whatever you want. They've got it there, and it's all delicious. And all you have to do is listen in to Diana Gibson from 10 to 3 on Tuesday. She gives you a special keyword, you text it in, and you're in the running for the donuts. It's that simple. So listen in to 2 Dozen Tuesday on WFRE.
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Once again, happy Labor Day to you and yours. And, you know, today we're celebrating a holiday that a lot of people don't even actually understand why we celebrate. We'll talk about it after Luke Bryan on WFRE.

0: Luke Bryan with Country, and she knows it on 99.9 WFRE. I know country people know all about labor, but do they know what Labor Day is? There's a new survey that found that two-thirds of Americans could correctly identify when Labor Day falls, and nearly 40% couldn't tell you what we're celebrating. So some thought it was the beginning of fall. Others thought the Constitution or labor unions were created. For the record, Labor Day just recognizes contributions and achievements of American workers. That's it. Which is actually pretty easy to celebrate when you work hard, and so why not take a day off? So if somebody asks you what Labor Day means today, you know the answer. Just don't ask me why we celebrate working by not working. That part, we're just leaving alone.
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That song is well on its way to being Stella Lefty's first number one of her career. And this guy's already got a few under his belt. It's Zach Top in South of Sanity on WFRE.

0: Kane Brown and Woman on 99.9 WFRE. And I got to say, one of my favorite things we do on this radio station every week is introduce you to our Pet of the Week, thanks to the Auto Spa Expresses. These animals are just looking for a forever home. They need a place to live. They are at the Frederick County Animal Shelter right now. All these animals are available to be adopted. And actually, right now, they're doing zero adoption fee. No money. You could just walk out with these pups. Pups, cats, turtles, rabbits, they got them all there. And they got a brand new facility, too, to go check out as well. A lot more room for the dogs and just a cat room as well. It's completely separate. So we like to introduce you to one that's available to be adopted every week on Tuesday. And we got a video up there thanks to our friends at Fry Ag and Johnson & Johnson Heating and Air Conditioning. So make sure you check out every Tuesday morning around 8 o'clock. You can meet our new Pet of the Week on WFRE.
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Have you ever looked at one of those lists of careers that make six figures and immediately start questioning every decision you ever made? Well, it happened to me today, and I want to tell you about it after John Morgan on WFRE.

0: Kid Myself from John Morgan on 99.9 WFRE. So I was made to feel really depressed earlier today when I saw that the Labor Department put out a list of the fastest growing jobs paying over $100,000 a year. And they start with nurse practitioners, physician's assistants, data scientists, cybersecurity analysts, and computer research scientists. Now, some are paying up to $130,000, $140,000, even $175,000 a year. And somewhere along the way, teenage Drew looked at all those possibilities and said, nah, radio, that's where the money is. Great call, buddy. 20-something years later, and I can confidently tell you, I probably should have paid more attention in science class.
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0: Taylor Swift with I Knew It, I Knew You on 99.9 WFRE. That's going to do it for the Labor Day edition of Free Country Nights with Drew. And I will be back tomorrow with our regularly scheduled day. 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I know Wheel of Prizes is over, but we've got more on the way as far as giving away free stuff and lots of fun. 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
1: Emma J and I will be off Monday for Labor Day, but when we get back on Tuesday, here's what's on the docket. A mom down in Virginia was given a 6-month suspended jail sentence because she allowed her 5-year-old son to walk about 0.5 mile by himself to a pond in their gated community. 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

WFRE, J Day, and the Day Home team at LPT Realty and Celebrate Frederick invite you to join us in the streets. 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
1: Emma Jay and I will be off Monday for Labor Day, but when we get back on Tuesday, here's what's on the docket. A mom down in Virginia was given a 6-month suspended jail sentence because she allowed her 5-year-old son to walk about 0.5 mile by himself to a pond in their gated community. 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
1: 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A mom down in Virginia was given a 6-month suspended jail sentence because she allowed her 5-year-old son to walk about 0.5 mile by himself to a pond in their gated community. 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

Potts Farm was a place to go. Load the truck up, hit the dirt road. Jump the barbed wire, spread the word. Light the bonfire and call the girls. King in the can and the Marlboro man. Jack and Jim were a few good men. Where you learn how to kiss and cuss and fight too. Better watch out for the boys in blue. And all this small town, he said, she said. Ain't it funny how rumors spread? Like I know something y'all don't know. Man, that talk is getting old. You better mind your business, man. Watch your mouth. Before I have to knock that loud mouth out. I'm tired of talking, man. Y'all ain't listening. Them old dirt.

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1: Emma J and I will be off Monday for Labor Day, but when we get back on Tuesday, here's what's on the docket. A mom down in Virginia was given a 6-month suspended jail sentence because she allowed her 5-year-old son to walk about 0.5 mile by himself to a pond in their gated community. 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
1: Good Tuesday morning. It is back to work and back to taking that drive southbound, especially on 270, but it's steady from Frederick to the Capitol Beltway, then getting on to the outer loop going in towards Northern Virginia. 15 northbound, steady, Monocacy Boulevard, Gettysburg. 81 southbound looks good from Greencastle to Martinsburg, but 9 eastbound, lots of stop-and-go activity in between Hillsboro, right by 671, moving over towards 287. Diana Gibson, WFRE Traffic.
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0: Luke Combs, I just want to be by you. It's 99.9 WFRE. Happy Tuesday. I'm Andy Webb. Hope you had a great Labor Day and you're back at it for a hopefully short week. Hopefully you didn't have to work yesterday, but we want to get back on the horse, get back in the saddle, whatever you want to, whatever euphemism you want to use, we're going to help you get it done today. Now, at least I will. Emma J is, again, we're in that time of year where people are taking vacation and we're a lean and mean staff. So Emma J is going to be in this afternoon covering the afternoon traffic. So it will be because Drew is having some other work that he's been put on assignment for. So it'll be you and me this morning. And trust me, I'm going to make it worth your while. I'm going to make it up to you for Emma J not being here. I've got country calling tickets that I'm going to give you a chance to win. This is your last chance. These are the last tickets. I scrounged all last week looking for these tickets, and I finally found a pair for each day this week. So you listen. I will give you a chance to win. These are for both days, October 2nd and 3rd, of the Country Calling Festival this year in Ocean City from 99.9 WFRE.
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2: We continue to see a pretty nice roll on 270 as you're moving southbound from Urbana going in through Gaithersburg and Rockville. 355, no issues from Frederick to Germantown. 85 looks good. From 270 to 28, 15 southbound, no problems from Pointer Rocks to 7 in Leesburg. But a lot of stop-and-go activity this morning. 9 eastbound before Hillsboro over towards 287. Diana Gibson, WFRE Traffic.
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0: Joining us again in studio, Dr. Jason Jiffy of Ultimate Wellness. 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
10: A little bit of all of those things, you know. 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So all the things.
0: Have you ever met anybody that is unable to lose weight or get in better shape?
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0: Thomas Rhett on 99.9 WFRE with After All the Bars Are Closed. Now, you would not obviously allow your kid to go to a bar because they got to be 21. There's an age limit on that. However, there are some things that aren't age restricted, or at least there's no hard and fast rule. And by that, I mean, think about when you were a kid and your parents would say, okay, head on out, go play. You can go run through the woods, frolic through the fields. Just be back by the time the streetlights come on, or be back by dark. Whatever your rationale was, or your mom's curfew was, you were allowed to go do that. How young were you? The question stands today, like, what is too young to let kids go off on their own? There's a mom down in Virginia. We're going to talk about this a little bit later on. This is going to be a fascinating conversation because I always love seeing how people how they lived their lives. This mom in Virginia was given a 6-month suspended jail sentence after she allowed her 5-year-old son to walk about a half mile by himself to a pond in their gated community. Now, this is just the tip of the iceberg on this. We'll give you more details on this, but I really don't know where I fall on this. We're going to try to find some middle ground and figure out when you are allowed to go off on your own. How young is too young to be allowed to go off on your own? And what are the circumstances that might dictate that? We'll have that conversation a little bit later on this morning. You've got that to look forward to. And you've got country calling tickets coming up this morning before 10 o'clock from 99.9 WFRE.
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2: We're now seeing some heavier volumes of traffic on 270 southbound from Frederick getting in through Urbana. 15 northbound, pretty much a quiet ride. From Frederick to Gettysburg, 70 eastbound looks good. Newmarket to Baltimore, no issues on 81 northbound from Martinsburg to Hagerstown. But 9 eastbound, you are slow this morning. Sagal Road over towards 287. Diana Gibson, WFRE Traffic.
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0: FRE with Boston. You don't have to go to Boston to have a great time. I mean, there's a lot of fun stuff to do in Boston, a lot of history, especially here on the 250th anniversary of America becoming a country. I mean, Boston is where a lot of it happened, but you don't have to go there to have a good time. You can stay right here in Frederick to have a great time, especially this Saturday, because In the Streets is kicking off starting at 10 a.m. on this Saturday downtown. We are going to be live once again at our station at Market and 2nd Streets, right there at the corner of Markets and 2nd Streets. That intersection is ours. We have the WFRE 4th Dimension Fun Center stage that you can check out, all sorts of cool entertainment all day long. And thanks to J-Day and the Day Home team at LPT Realty and our friends at Celebrate Frederick, you are invited to come hear it all and see it all and experience it all. Explore historic downtown Frederick while you're there. 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There'll be amazing food and drink. 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It's always an amazing time. We've got amazing music. Southland will be joining us starting at 11 a.m. Sierra Howell will be performing acoustically at 1 p.m. And the Brown Brothers Band will cap off a great day of entertainment at 3 p.m. We've got more details and more info at WFRE.com about this year's In the Streets. We just want to see you there, along with our friends from J-Day and the Day Home team at LPT Realty, 4th Dimension Fun Center, Smock Heating and Air, Outdoor Solutions, the Auto Spas and Loop Centers, Fortress Foundation Solutions, and 99.9 WFRE.
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2: On 270 southbound in Frederick County, we're seeing a slowdown just after the Monocacy River in through Urbana and then Dr. Perry Road moving through Hyattstown. 27, pretty much a quiet ride from Mount Airy through Damascus and route towards Germantown. 340 is steady, Charlestown to Frederick. Minor slowing 15 southbound through Luckett's. 9 eastbound, you're real congested now before Sagal Road over towards 287. Diana Gibson, WFRE Traffic.
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0: From the WFRE Trick Trucks and Cars Weather Center, your forecast today going to be mostly sunny with a high near 84. Tonight, partly cloudy, a low around 63. Wednesday, tomorrow, sunshine with a high near 87. Currently, it's mostly clear and 57.

0: Luke Bryan on 99.9 WFRE with Country, and she knows it. I know it's not Christmas yet. I know it's not, but and yet, if you were to go to a bunch of different stores, I won't say any store, but most stores, a lot of stores, they're putting Christmas stuff out now. We just got through Labor Day, y'all, and we still have not hit that amazing candy holiday, Halloween. Thanksgiving's right after it. I mean, there are a lot of food-based holidays, but that's a lot of time as well between now and Christmas, and yet we're pushing Christmas decorations. Isn't Halloween such a fertile time for decorations and consumerism? There's so many great spooky decor items and foods and things that you can get, and yet there are stores lined up with Christmas stuff in them. I've seen it. I love Christmas, but I don't understand it. I mean, this pushing Christmas back earlier and earlier is even affecting the kind of ads that we get in here. You know, we make our money by playing advertisements. That's how radio remains free for you. But listen to this ad we just got in today.
1: Have you noticed? There's already Christmas stuff up all over the place. 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And the classic Do You Hear What I Hear? 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
4: You'll face more of a solid slowdown this morning on 270 southbound from Baker Valley Road in through Hyattstown. But Germantown, moving in towards 495, it's pretty quiet. Then on to the inner loop towards Bethesda and Silver Spring. No problems. 194 southbound from Littlestown to 2670 eastbound looks good. In between Frederick and Baltimore, the delays on 9 eastbound, you're going to see them from Sagal Road over towards 287. Diana Gibson, WFRE Traffic.
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1: Lanes are growing. 270 moving southbound through Frederick County from Baker Valley Road in through Hyattstown. But Germantown to 495, no problems. 15 northbound, still a steady roll from Frederick moving into Gettysburg. 15 southbound, you're moving at a steady pace from 464 to 7 in Leesburg. But I'll tell you what, 9 eastbound, oh, you are crawling Chestnut Hill Road over towards 287. 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Diana Gibson, WFRE Traffic.
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1: From the WFRE Airtron Heating and Air Conditioning News Center, here are the trending stories you need to know about. Howard County Police are investigating a fatal crash that happened after a driver allegedly struck a parked police vehicle and fled early Sunday morning. Police say the collision happened at around 2:15 a.m. in the 7100 block of Montevideo Road in Jessup. An Infiniti struck an occupied parked Howard County police vehicle before the driver fled. The officer then pursued the vehicle. About a mile away, the Infiniti crashed into a retaining wall. One adult male was pronounced dead at the scene, while two other passengers were taken to shock trauma and are listed in stable condition. The Maryland Attorney General's Independent Investigations Division has taken over the investigation into the fatal collision as required by state law. The investigation remains ongoing. A Frederick Commercial Driver Training School is among 270 nationwide shut down by the federal government in a crackdown on alleged fraud and inadequate training. United CDL School in Frederick is the only Maryland school affected. Federal officials say 110 schools were shut down over violations involving English language proficiency, while another 160 were cited for problems including inadequate instructors, vehicles, or facilities. The federal government said commercial drivers must be able to understand English and blames lax immigration and licensing policies for some violations. The school's owners dispute the action, saying graduates were English proficient when certified. The administration is also pushing Dalla's Law, which would impose additional restrictions on CDL eligibility. Diana Gibson, WFRE News. Here's Andy with sports.
3: In your mixed plumbing and heating sports, Trevor Rogers pitched into the eighth inning. Kobe Mayo homered twice, and the Baltimore Orioles took advantage of Cleveland's wildness on the mound, beating the Guardians 6-4 yesterday and snapping the O's six-game losing streak. Baltimore and Cleveland meet again tonight at 6:35 p.m. The Washington Nationals lost to the Padres over in San Diego last night, 3-2. The Nats and Padres will be back at it again tonight, starting at 9:40 p.m. And the Frederick Keys have locked down the 2026 South Atlantic League North Division second half championship after defeating the Brooklyn Cyclones on Saturday night 7-3. Then they followed that up with a 6-5 win Sunday to cap the regular season. In their first season back in affiliated baseball since 2019, the Keys have won both the first and second half titles, and they're now seeking their first league championship since 2011. The Keys will open a best-of-three series in the divisional playoffs tonight at Greensboro at 6:30 p.m. before returning home here to Frederick at Nimmo Field at Harry Grove Stadium for Game 2 this Thursday at 7 p.m. Free Country Weather. In your mixed plumbing and heating sports, Trevor Rogers pitched into the eighth inning. Kobe Mayo homered twice, and the Baltimore Orioles took advantage of Cleveland's wildness out on the mound, beating the Guardians 6-4 yesterday and snapping the O's six-game losing streak. Baltimore and Cleveland meet again tonight at 6:35 p.m. The Washington Nationals lost to the Padres over in San Diego last night, 3-2. The Nats and Padres will be back at it again tonight, starting at 9:40 p.m. The Frederick Keys have locked down the 2026 South Atlantic League North Division second half championship after defeating the Brooklyn Cyclones Saturday night 7-3. Then they followed that up with a 6-5 win Sunday to cap off the regular season. The Keys will now open a best-of-three series in the divisional playoffs tonight at Greensboro at 6:30 p.m. before returning home here to Frederick at Nimio Field at Harry Grove Stadium for Game 2 this Thursday at 7 p.m. Then, if necessary, Game 3 would be here in Frederick at 7 p.m. on Friday. And the NFL regular season is about to kick off tomorrow night. Reigning Super Bowl champions, the Seattle Seahawks, will host the New England Patriots in the NFL kickoff game starting at 8:20 p.m. on NBC.

0: News, sports, pop culture. If it's making headlines, then it's fair game. Armor Fence of Maryland presents What's Trending with Andy Webb.
1: Hope everybody had a great Labor Day. That was yesterday. So if you're wearing white today, you need to get yourself a calendar. Someone really ought to tell the Pope. Actually, more on that later on, next hour in today's Mundane Mysteries. Bernie Sanders turns 85 today. Or to put it another way, he's entering his presidential years. An armed man got arrested after he pushed through the crowd at a campaign event and lunged at Ohio Democratic gubernatorial nominee Amy Acton. You know, this never would have happened if Ohio had a ballroom. Just saying. Red Lobster has brought back endless shrimp. The bad news, you have to go to Red Lobster to eat it. Good, bad. Speaking of eating, a grill brush recall is in effect now due to a risk of serious internal injuries. You know, if Americans are eating grill brushes, we're honestly in worse shape than I thought. Just saying. Finally, Walgreens is selling a combination douche, enema, and water bottle. Apparently, it's for people who have a lot of faith in their dishwasher.
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2: 270 southbound, you've got to slow down this morning from 85 in through Hyattstown. 15 southbound congested by Meltville Road over the river out of Point of Rocks into Loudoun County, then going through Luckett's Road. But I'll tell you, 9 eastbound, very jammed up this morning. Chestnut Hill Road over towards 287. 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Diana Gibson, WFRE Traffic.
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0: Andy Webb, my woman, Emma Jane, going to be in this afternoon. She's covering for Drew. We have Drew out on assignment this morning, so you will be hearing from him a little bit later on, but you'll be hearing from Emma Jane doing traffic this afternoon. But speaking of women and men, if you are a woman or a man who has a birthday today, or you know someone who does, don't forget, birthdays are now around 6:45, so if you want to get your birthday or anniversary info to us, then get that info by emailing the first and last name, town where they live, and their age or how many years they've been married to birthdays@WFRE.com. Need to get that in right now so we can get that all collated and ready to go for the birthday shout outs at 6:45. Speaking of 6:45, I've got a major contest winner announcement to make that we haven't even done the contest for yet. You know, the Frederick Keys are going to the divisional playoffs, right? Yes, the Frederick Keys. Let's give them a round of applause. Yeah. Our Frederick Keys locked down the 2026 South Atlantic League North Division second half championship this past weekend. They were your first half champions. They're the second half champions. So now we got to see if they're going to be the divisional champions. So the divisional playoffs will take place. They kick off tonight at Greensboro at 6:30 p.m. They'll return home here to Frederick on Thursday night for game two at 7 p.m. And I've got a pair of tickets. If you would like to go, I've got tickets to see the Frederick Keys this Thursday night here in Frederick at Harry Grove Stadium for the divisional playoff game two. If you would like to win them, all you have to do is be able to spell the word division and text that in to our text line, D-I-V-I-S-I-O-N. We'll do it one more time because it's fun to say. D-I-V-I-S-I-O-N. Text division to 301-695-9373. 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We will randomly select one winner for these tickets, and we will send you to the game. We'll make that announcement just around the time we're doing birthdays today at 6:45 here on 99.9 WFRE.
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2: Your 270 southbound slowdown, it is growing. Going through Frederick County, it's going to be kind of stacked up from Baker Valley Road in through Hyattstown. Now 355 southbound, you're seeing some brake light activity before 75 into 109. 15 southbound slows through Luckett's. It's jammed up 9 eastbound Chestnut Hill Road to 287. 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Diana Gibson, WFRE Traffic.
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0: Hello, Langley, joined by Morgan Wallen here on 99.9 WFRE, and I can't love you anymore. Thank you for joining me this morning. I know it was hard to get up and start the work week back, even though it's a short work week. It feels good to have a three-day weekend, right? I hope you enjoyed your Labor Day. I was concerned about people who might be getting up this morning with a Labor Day weekend hangover. Maybe you overdid it. You partied a little too much. I saw a lot of people buying the adult beverages, and nothing wrong with that. I hope you had a good time. I hope you partied responsibly. But I was worried about how you might be feeling today. So I scanned the old interwebs for cures, and they all kind of kept leading me back to this classic remedy.
1: 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There you go. 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Now you're golden. 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
3: Here's a slowdown as you're moving southbound on 270 going through Frederick County. You're going to be hitting the brakes on and off from Baker Valley Road in through Hyattstown and now Germantown moving in through Gaithersburg. 355 southbound stop and go before 75 to 109. Now 70 westbound looks good from Braddock Heights to Hagerstown, but 70 eastbound as you're going by 81 in Washington County, we have got congestion. And 9 eastbound, it's a slow one for you this morning from Chestnut Hill Road to 287. Diana Gibson, WFRE Traffic.
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0: Weather. From the WFRE Trick Trucks and Cars Weather Center, your forecast today going to be mostly sunny with a high near 84. Tonight, partly cloudy, a low around 63. Wednesday, tomorrow, sunshine with a high near 87. Currently, it's mostly clear and 57.

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2: On this 8th day of September, we say happy birthday to Peyton Gallions, turning 15 in Liberty Town. Isabella Anderson is 21 today. She's legal in Frederick. Don't do anything bad. Caitlin Besh is 28 in Thurmont. Charlotte McGallagher is 28 in Round Hill, Virginia. Nicole Cook turning 30 today in Smithsburg. William Spar is 31 in Thurmont. Also in Thurmont, happy birthday to Jessica Eldridge, turning 34 today. Happy 37th birthday in Roarsville to Lacey McKenzie. Tanya Sherrard is 43 today in Clearville, PA. Curtis Grady is 44 in Berryville, Virginia. Gerald Hunley turning 46 in Frederick. Brandy Rowe is 50 in Thurmont. Also 50 today in Frederick, Upton Hildebrand. Michael Williams is 51 in Biglerville, PA. Paul Kraft is 56 in Newmarket. And Mike Faubel turned 60 years young in Harpers Ferry, West Virginia. And congratulations to Kelly Oden. Kelly Oden, our winner of Frederick Keys tickets for the divisional playoff game this Thursday night. We'll have more throughout the week.
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4: 220 southbound in Frederick County. Delays are stretching from Baker Valley Road in through Hyattstown, and then you're hitting the brakes from Germantown to Gaithersburg. If you need to get onto the outer loop of 495 going in towards Northern Virginia, your slowdown is going from Tuckerman Lane moving towards River Road. Now 15 southbound in Loudoun County, stacked through Luckett's. We've got a slowdown 7 eastbound in between 287 and 9. And speaking of 9, delays are still being seen from Chestnut Hill Road to 287. 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Diana Gibson, WFRE Traffic.
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1: 270 southbound, we continue to see that slowdown. Baker Valley Road to Hyattstown, then stop and go Germantown to Gaithersburg. 70 eastbound, you're under speed. Alternate 40 towards 270, then 40 to 29. 15 southbound delays in Loudoun County, St. Clair Lane to Harpers Ferry Road. This report is a service of Fry Ag. Diana Gibson, WFRE Traffic.
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1: From the WFRE Airtron Heating and Air Conditioning News Center, here are the trending stories you need to know about. Howard County police have upgraded charges against a Gambrels man after a man he allegedly struck during an altercation in Savage died from his injuries days later. Police say 32-year-old Jalen McConaughey was initially charged with assault on August 28th after reportedly striking 33-year-old Tavon Sesker of Lanham during a verbal altercation in the 8800 block of Greenwood Place. Police say Sesker fell, hit his head on the ground, and was taken to shock trauma in critical condition. McConaughey was released after posting a $10,000 bond. Hospital officials notified police on September 1st that Sesker had died from his injuries. Detectives then added a manslaughter charge and took McConaughey back into custody on September the 2nd. He is currently being held without bond at the Howard County Detention Center. CareFirst Blue Cross Blue Shield is taking a Hagerstown healthcare company to federal court over its name. CareFirst of Maryland filed a lawsuit August 27th against CareFirst Community Health, alleging the company's name could mislead customers into believing it is affiliated with the Baltimore-based insurer. The Daily Record reports that the Hagerstown company provides home health care and operates residential group homes for people with intellectual and developmental disabilities. CareFirst alleges trademark infringement and violations of Maryland's Consumer Protection Act. The insurer says it has used the CareFirst name since 1977 and never authorized the Hagerstown company to use it. CareFirst said it sent a cease and desist letter in January, but received no response. Diana Gibson, WFRE News. Here's Andy with sports.
3: In your mixed plumbing and heating sports, Trevor Rogers pitched into the eighth inning. Kobe Mayo homered twice, and the Baltimore Orioles took advantage of Cleveland's wildness out on the mound, beating the Guardians 6-4 yesterday and snapping the 0-6-game losing streak. Baltimore and Cleveland meet again tonight at 6:35 p.m. The Washington Nationals lost to the Padres over in San Diego last night, 3-2. The Nats and Padres will be back at it again tonight, starting at 9:40 p.m. The Frederick Keys have locked down the 2026 South Atlantic League North Division second-half championship after defeating the Brooklyn Cyclones Saturday night 7-3. Then they followed that up with a 6-5 win Sunday to cap off the regular season. The Keys will now open a best-of-three series in the divisional playoffs tonight at Greensboro at 6:30 p.m. before returning home here to Frederick at Nimmo Field at Harry Grove Stadium for Game 2 this Thursday at 7 p.m. Then, if necessary, Game 3 would be here in Frederick at 7 p.m. on Friday. And the NFL regular season is about to kick off tomorrow night. Reigning Super Bowl champions, the Seattle Seahawks, will host the New England Patriots in the NFL kickoff game starting at 8:20 p.m. on NBC. Free Country Weather. In your WFRE Truck Trucks and Cars Weather Center forecast, got a lovely day in store, mostly sunny, a high near 84. Tonight, partly cloudy, a low around 64. Going to be mostly sunny on Wednesday, tomorrow as well, a high near 87 expected. Currently, it's partly cloudy and 57.

0: Need a reason to smile today? MJ's got you covered. Thanks to the market at Deer Valley. 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
1: Filling in for MJ, I'm Andy Webb. But still, I love a good Ray of Sunshine story. And sometimes it makes me reevaluate my own life and my own actions. After spending 5 hours retracing her steps around Casper, Wyoming, a 22-year-old woman had pretty much given up on finding her lost wallet. She just thought, it's gone. I lost my wallet. It's gone. I'm going to have to cancel my credit cards. I'm going to have to call my bank. I've lost all the cash in it. But when Ashley Jones, the 22-year-old woman, returned home, she discovered an envelope under her welcome mat containing the wallet, complete with all of her cash, all of her cards. Her ID was still inside. This good Samaritan who had found it left it behind and left only his first name with it. His name was David. That's all Ashley knows. Doesn't give Ashley any real way to thank him, but she says the experience has inspired her to pay the kindness forward and do the right thing for the next person too. It makes me wonder, because you always hear, what would you do if you found a wallet filled with cash, filled with stuff? If there's ID in it, I'm returning it, guaranteed. If it's just a piece of leather holding some cash, I probably need to find out who it was, but that's hard to do. That's what I'm saying. I'm having to reevaluate my own life. It's people like David who make me want to be a better person.
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2: 270 southbound, we're still seeing that slowdown in Frederick County from Urbana in through Hyattstown, but Montgomery County delays. They're right around Father Hurley Boulevard to the Capitol Beltway. 70 eastbound, you're tapping the brakes, alternate 40 to 270, coming up on 32, then between 40 and 29. 15 southbound delays in Loudoun County, Luckett's Road to Harper's Ferry Road. You're slow 7 eastbound in between 287 and 9, and 9 eastbound, it's going to be a heavy ride from Sago Road to 287. 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Diana Gibson, WFRE Traffic.
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0: 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Thanks to Fourth Dimension Fun Center, here's today's Morning Mind Bender.
1: 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But you have to be the first person to call in right now. Dial me up, 301-695-9373, and correctly answer today's Morning Mindbender trivia question, which I think could be hard because it could be anything unless you pay attention to particular words in the question, okay? So here is today's question. The first one of these was invented by accident in 1938 at the Toll House Inn. The first one of these was invented by accident in 1938 at the Toll House Inn. Think you know what the answer is? Be the first correct caller right now, 301-695-9373. And good luck from 4D Fun Center and WFRE.
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2: Going to be a tough ride, 81 northbound in Washington County this morning. There's an accident just after Halfway Boulevard. Delays begin by Interstate 70. Now, speaking of 70 eastbound, it is slow by 81, 17 in Myersville. From alternate 40 to Mount Phillip Road, coming up on 32 in Howard County, and then in between 40 and 29. So 270 southbound, your slowdown goes from Urbana in through Hyattstown, and then from Germantown to the Capitol Beltway with a possible accident by 118 in Germantown. Accident on the ramp on 75 getting on to 70 eastbound. Still seeing a long delay, 15 southbound in Loudoun County, right before Luckett's Road to Harper's Ferry Road, and now reports of an accident, 15 southbound by Harper's Ferry Road. This report is brought to you by Mixed Plumbing, Heating, and AC. Diana Gibson, WFRE Traffic.
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1: The first one of these was invented by accident in 1938 at the Toll House Inn. What are we talking about?
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1: That's exactly right. 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
3: The accident in Newmarket on 75 by Interstate 70 continues to cause problems. There are lanes of travel on 75, both north and southbound, that are currently blocked. 15 northbound in Frederick, you're hitting the brakes right by Jefferson Street up to 7th Street. Southbound, you're slowing. Coming up on 26 to West Patrick Street. 81 northbound after Halfway Boulevard in Washington County. There's an accident. Delays are now beginning before Interstate 70. 270 southbound, you're seeing a slowdown from Urbana to Hyattstown and then from Father Hurley Boulevard to the Capitol Beltway. 15 southbound in Loudoun County, stop and go right around Luckett's Road to Harper's Ferry Road. And at that location, there's a crash. 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Diana Gibson, WFRE Traffic.
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13: In your WFRE Trek Trucks and Cars Weather Center forecast, got a lovely day in store, mostly sunny, a high near 84. Tonight, partly cloudy, a low around 64. Going to be mostly sunny on Wednesday tomorrow as well, a high near 87 expected. Currently, it's partly cloudy and 57.

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1: Wearing white in the summertime makes sense. Desert peoples have known for thousands of years that white clothes help keep you cooler than other colors. But while no one's totally sure exactly when or why the fashion rule of wearing white only during the summer became a thing, the best guess is that it involved late 1800s and early 1900s snobbery. Following the Civil War, mega rich guys' wives ruled high society with an iron fist. As more and more people became rich, though, it became difficult to tell the difference between respectable old money families and those vulgar new money folks. So to determine who and what was acceptable, women in the 1880s who were already in created a bunch of fashion rules that everyone in the know was required to follow. So if a woman showed up to the opera in a dress worth more than what most Americans made in a year, but the sleeve length was wrong, then other women would know not to pay her any mind. She's new money. Another of those silly rules, not wearing white outside the summer months. White was strictly for weddings and resort wear, not fall dinner parties. Of course, September can be super hot, and wearing white makes a lot of sense, but if you wanted to be accepted by society, you just did not do it. Once Labor Day became a federal holiday in 1894, high society adopted it as the natural end of summer fashions. Now, not everyone followed that rule, however. Even some high society ladies chose to buck the trend, most notably Coco Chanel, who would wear white year-round. But while the rule was originally only observed and enforced by a few hundred women, it trickled down to everyone else over the years. By the 1950s, women's magazines made it clear to middle-class America, you only dig your white clothing out of storage on Memorial Day and then put it back promptly after Labor Day. Nowadays, the fashion universe is way more relaxed about what colors to wear and when, but pretty much every year, you're inevitably going to hear someone insist that white after Labor Day is totally unacceptable. And that would be absolutely true if you were a 140-plus-year-old snobby millionaire. I don't know about you, but I'm not, so I will continue to wear white as long as it's hot. And if you've got a mundane mystery that's burning a hole in your pocket, email it to me, andy@wfre.com.
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2: Good news and bad news about 81 in Washington County. Going to start with the good news. The accident by Halfway Boulevard has cleared. The bad news is a new one happened by Route 11. So it is stacked up from the Potomac River in West Virginia, moving northbound on 81 in Washington County. Now 70 eastbound, you're slowing from Mount Tabor Road to Harmony Road, alternate 40 to 270, and then from 32 to 29. Stop-and-go activity, 15 northbound before Jefferson Street to 7th Street. Southbound, it's Monocacy Boulevard to West Patrick Street. 270 southbound delays are Urbana to Hyattstown, Father Hurley Boulevard to the Capitol Beltway. This report is a service of Honest Air. Diana Gibson, WFRE Traffic.
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1: I gotta say, it is a miserable ride 81 northbound in Washington County. There's an accident right around Route 11. Because of that, delays begin in West Virginia before the Potomac River Bridge, and it is stop and go, moving beyond the accident scene. 70 eastbound, your slowdown extends from Mount Tabor Road to Harmony Road, alternate 40 to Mount Phillip Road, and then as you're in Howard County from 40 to 29. Stacked up 15 northbound in Frederick before Jefferson Street to 7th Street. Well, your southbound slowdown, it starts right around Monocacy Boulevard. It stays with you to West Patrick Street. 270 southbound congested, Urbana to Hyattstown, and then jammed up before Father Hurley Boulevard to the Capitol Beltway. 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Diana Gibson, WFRE Traffic.
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1: From the WFRE Airtron Heating and Air Conditioning News Center, here are the trending stories you need to know about. A hit-and-run involving a Howard County police vehicle early Sunday morning ended in a fatal crash in Jessup. Authorities say an Infiniti struck an occupied Park Police vehicle around 2:15 a.m. in the 7100 block of Montevideo Road. The driver then fled from the scene and the officer pursued the Infiniti. About a mile away, the vehicle crashed into a retaining wall. An adult male was pronounced dead at the scene. Two additional passengers were transported to Shock Trauma, where they are currently listed in stable condition. The Maryland Attorney General's Independent Investigations Division has assumed responsibility for investigating the fatal collision under Maryland law. The investigation is continuing. Federal officials are cracking down on commercial driving training schools, and one of the 270 schools ordered closed is in Frederick. United CDL School is the only Maryland CDL school included in this action. The Transportation Department said 110 schools were shut down for English proficiency violations, while 160 were targeted for failing to meet federal training standards, including requirements for qualified instructors and proper equipment and facilities. The Trump administration says the crackdown is aimed at improving highway safety and addressing fraudulent licensing practices. United CDL's owner maintains the school's graduates met English requirements when they were certified. The White House is also supporting a law which would further restrict who can obtain a commercial license. Diana Gibson, WFRE News. Here's Andy with sports.
3: In your mixed plumbing and heating sports, Trevor Rogers pitched into the eighth inning. Kobe Mayo homered twice, and the Baltimore Orioles took advantage of Cleveland's wildness out on the mound, beating the Guardians 6-4 yesterday and snapping the 06-game losing streak. Baltimore and Cleveland meet again tonight at 6:35 p.m. The Washington Nationals lost to the Padres over in San Diego last night, 3-2. The Nats and Padres will be back at it again tonight starting at 9:40 p.m. The Frederick Keys have locked down the 2026 South Atlantic League North Division second half championship after defeating the Brooklyn Cyclones Saturday night 7-3. Then they followed that up with a 6-5 win Sunday to cap off the regular season. The Keys will now open a best of three series in the divisional playoffs tonight at Greensboro at 6:30 p.m. before returning home here to Frederick at Nimio Field at Harry Grove Stadium for game two this Thursday at 7 p.m. Then, if necessary, game three would be here in Frederick at 7 p.m. on Friday. And the NFL regular season is about to kick off tomorrow night. Reigning Super Bowl champions, the Seattle Seahawks, will host the New England Patriots in the NFL kickoff game starting at 8:20 p.m. on NBC. Free Country Weather. In your WFRE Trek Trucks and Cars Weather Center forecast, got a lovely day in store, mostly sunny, a high near 84. Tonight, partly cloudy, a low around 64. Going to be mostly sunny on Wednesday, tomorrow as well, a high near 87 expected. Currently, it's partly cloudy and 57.

0: WFRE with Boston. Forget about Boston, though. You can head right here to Frederick to Rosemont Avenue. 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It's a lion head rabbit mix. 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Toast! 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It's kind of a brownish, a rust-colored brown. 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He looks adorable. And rabbit adoptions are free. They are free at Frederick County Animal Control and Pet Adoption Center. 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And when you go, tell them you heard about it from Andy and Emma here on WFRE.
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2: Now, there are two accidents in Washington County on 81 northbound. The first one at Route 11 with delays beginning in West Virginia by the Potomac River Bridge. The second one is 81 northbound right at Interstate 70. 15 northbound in Frederick County, stop and go by the new design road overpass to 7th Street and southbound. You're slowing from Monocacy Boulevard approaching West Patrick Street. 270 southbound delays at Urbana to Hyattstown. More of a solid slowdown in Montgomery County from Father Hurley Boulevard to 495. And it's stacked. 15 southbound in Loudoun County. Luckett's Road to Harpers Ferry Road. And there's an accident right before Harpers Ferry Road. Diana Gibson, WFRE Traffic.
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0: be, you know, crawling around in the house, but it's like, oh, where you're absent-minded when you're that tired as a parent. But we've all had those points as parents where we say, huh, I wonder where my child is. They even had public service announcements back in the 70s and 80s. Do you know where your children are? Well, there was a woman who knew exactly where her child was, but it wasn't where the authorities thought that child should have been. A woman in Virginia was given a 6-month suspended jail sentence after allowing her 5-year-old son to walk about a 0.5 mile by himself to a pond in their gated community. So the woman's name is Carrie Ann Perkinson. She said her son Sam, 5-year-old Sam, wanted to collect goose feathers and had safely made the trip before. So he's 5 now, but apparently has done this before. A passerby, Nosy Nancy, if you ask me, but still, they saw this child walking down the side of the road, and they alerted security for the gated community, and the boy was brought home by security before police and Child Protective Services became involved. Now, Carrie Ann Perkinson eventually got convicted of contributing to the delinquency of a minor, although the judge suspended the jail time so long as she allows Child Protective Services to lay down the ground rules and she stays out of trouble moving forward. Now, the state also placed her on its child abuse and neglect registry for 7 years. Now, Carrie Ann Perkinson is appealing that finding. She says she worries the conviction could hurt her ability to volunteer at her children's schools, or she's working to become a lawyer and she's worried that that could affect that. I think this is excessive, but maybe I'm wrong. I will say, I don't like letting my daughter go anywhere, and she's 20 years old right now. She's much more independent, but I didn't like letting her go anywhere when I was a child, and I'm sure everybody will say this, when I was a kid, I mean, by the time I was 7, I know, I was, you know, staying home by myself with my brother, babysitting my brother, and going around and doing things, running around the neighborhood. So I know by 7, maybe by 6 as well. I don't remember back to 5, but I'm sure I had a bit of autonomy because my parents were still married at the time when I was 5. I will say that. But by the time I was 7 and my mother got divorced, I was left to do a lot alone. I had family in the immediate vicinity within a mile's walk. So it wasn't, you know, too crazy. But maybe I'm wrong. I don't think this is a bad thing. It's a gated community. The mom knows the other parents or knows the other tenants there, but maybe you have a different opinion. At what age were you allowed to go off and do what you wanted when you wanted, or, you know, walk away and play by yourself? How young were you? What's the youngest you were allowed to go and play by yourself outside of your parents' supervision? What about you? When was the youngest? Tell us by calling or texting 301-695-9373.
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2: You're met with a stop-and-go pace, 15 northbound in Frederick. The new design road overpass to 7th Street, 81 northbound by 11 in Washington County. Authorities are wrapping up an accident. 270 southbound delays are Dr. Perry Road to Hyattstown and then Father Hurley Boulevard to 495. You're inching along 15 southbound in Loudoun County from Luckett's Road to Harper's Ferry Road. This is brought to you by the Frederick County Board of Elections. Diana Gibson, WFRE Traffic.
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0: Morgan Wallen with Don't We on 99.9 WFRE. Don't we all have a different mindset when it comes to how young kids can be or how old they can be, whichever way you want to look at it, before they can go off by themselves? This mom down in Virginia let her 5-year-old son walk about a half a mile by himself to a pond to pick up goose feathers because there were geese around the pond. Somebody saw that from this gated community and told security. Security called the cops. Cops called Child Protective Services. This mom now has a 6-month suspended jail sentence. She's also been put on a child abuse and neglect registry for 7 years. And it just sounds excessive for what she was allowed to do. I'm curious, how old were you when you were allowed to go off by yourself? Now, I will get back to my own perspective on this, but Doug has an interesting point. Doug on the text line said, no way she should have let that child go off by itself. Not in this day and time. The punishment was a little weird, but I was raised on a farm. We were working like grown men by the age of 10, running equipment and all, but not these days. Now, you've got a great point, Doug. It's like, back in the day, we were, and I said this earlier, when I was a kid, I was 7 and taking care of my brother and doing chores around the house, and I would walk down the road to my aunt's and my grandmother's house. So, I mean, I was allowed to do it by 7, but he says not this day and age. What makes this day and age different from back then? I mean, there were creepers back then, too. Do we just know more about it now because of the internet and information age? But why is it different now than then, other than it's just we're the older ones now and not the kids? I'm just curious about that. How old were you? Angie says, I was out of the house by 7. I was 5 growing up and stayed gone until the curfew went off at night. And let's see here. She says, at 9 or 10, depending on whether it was summer or winter. Also in Maryland, children in elementary school walk to school up to a mile, depends on the school district, but that same 5-year-old could be expected to walk to school outside his gated community. Now, that's true. You got a great point. Once they get into kindergarten and they can walk to school, is that okay? That's what we're asking. Apparently, in Virginia, it's not. And then Natasha texted in and said, I grew up around the corner from Mount St. Mary's University. My cousin lived 4 houses down from me. I can remember being 5 or 6 and walking down my yard and down the street alone to go play with her. And then when we were done playing at her house, we would walk across the street to the neighbors and play there. But that was in the 90s. I would never let my kid walk down the street alone now, and he's 10. I felt the same way. I don't understand why, because, you know, at 7, my mom was letting me walk. My grandparents were letting me walk and play and go off in the woods. I mean, at daybreak, it was go out, play, have a good time, get into trouble, and then come back home by dark. And again, I was 7 years old. But at 7, at 20, I have strong reservations about letting my daughter do that. But especially when she was 7, she didn't go anywhere without her mother and I. I don't know what the difference is, other than because of the internet, we know more now. We literally know more. We've seen more. We watch too many true crime documentaries. I think that's what it is. But maybe I'm missing something here. Do you think this punishment fit the crime for this mom? This 5-year-old walking by itself got her on the child abuse registry. How old were you when you were going out walking? And is it different now? Keep the conversation going on our text line at 301-695-9373.
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2: You're met with a stop-and-go pace, 15 northbound in Frederick. The new design road overpass to 7th Street. 81 northbound by 11 in Washington County. Authorities are wrapping up an accident. 270 southbound delays are Dr. Perry Road to Hyattstown and then Father Hurley Boulevard to 495. You're inching along 15 southbound in Loudoun County from Luckett's Road to Harper's Ferry Road. This is brought to you by the Frederick County Board of Elections. Diana Gibson, WFRE Traffic.
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0: In your WFRE Trek Trucks and Cars Weather Center forecast, got a lovely day in store, mostly sunny, a high near 84. Tonight, partly cloudy, a low around 64. Going to be mostly sunny on Wednesday, tomorrow as well, a high near 87 expected. Currently, it's partly cloudy and 57.

0: Brian with Country, and she knows it on 99.9 WFRE. We all know it's a short work week this week because of the Labor Day holiday yesterday, so we got to get a lot more winning into fewer days. So we've already done the Morning Mind Bender, as we do every morning. I'll still give you a chance to win your way into the Country Calling Festival that's coming up October 2nd and 3rd in Ocean City, Maryland. A lot of huge stars going to be there. You could win your way in for both days before we hit 10 o'clock today. 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
2: You're met with a stop-and-go pace, 15 northbound in Frederick. The new design road overpass to 7th Street, 81 northbound by 11, and Washington County authorities are wrapping up an accident. 270 southbound delays are Dr. Perry Road to Hyattstown, and then Father Hurley Boulevard to 495. You're inching along 15 southbound in Loudoun County from Luckett's Road to Harper's Ferry Road. This is brought to you by the Frederick County Board of Elections. Diana Gibbs.
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0: Good morning. 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

0: WFRE, who might you be?
1: Jennifer Smith.
0: Jennifer, congratulations. You are caller number 9. You're going to Thurmont Country Kitchen.
1: Oh, my gosh. 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
0: They are so delicious. You are not alone in loving them. 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
1: I don't think I can ever live over in Tucson, Arizona. It's a little too hot to me. I don't care if it's a dry heat. It's too hot. But I think the heat's getting to some people over there. A Tucson real estate agent got arrested after fellow passengers and flight crew on a plane that he was on had to restrain him with duct tape and zip ties during an American Airlines flight. Police say 67-year-old Lane Lundeen. God, what a great real estate agent nickname.
2: Hi, I'm Lane Lundeen.
1: Well, so Lane became belligerent on a flight from Dallas to Newark, New Jersey. He was using racial slurs, also vulgar language, insulting remarks toward crew members and passengers, just being an all-around jerk. Well, when he reportedly started getting physical, it went from words to actions. Two passengers, including a former law enforcement officer, got up and helped the crew restrain Mr. Lundeen. Flight had to be diverted to Baltimore, where police arrested Lundeen on suspicion of disorderly conduct and second-degree assault. And after he was removed, the flight continued on to Newark, just minus one Lane Lundeen. I mean, kudos to these passengers and crew. And I think every airplane, every vehicle, every business should have an emergency roll of duct tape on hand. You remember they used to say, if you can't fix it, duck it? I would also counter that if you can't fix it with duct tape, you're not using enough duct tape.
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3: We continue to see a stop-and-go pace, 15 northbound in Frederick, the new design road overpass to 7th Street. 270 southbound in Montgomery County, you're slowing. From Germantown to Gaithersburg, Montrose Road to 495. Stop-and-go 15 southbound in Loudoun County, Luckett's Road to Harpers Ferry Road. Diana Gibson, WFRE Traffic.
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0: Chris Stapleton with White Horse on 99.9 WFRE. He will be headlining day two of the Country Calling Festival in Ocean City, Maryland, October 2nd and 3rd. They have limited tickets available for this show. They do have tickets that you can buy right now at countrycallingfestival.com. But Chris Stapleton and Miranda Lambert are headlining day two. Day one on Friday, October 2nd, Lainey Wilson, Rascal Flatts, Dierks Bentley. Then you got Russell Dickerson, Travis Tritt, Mitchell Tenpenny, and so many others. Chris Stapleton and Miranda Lambert, day two. Brothers Osborne, Maryland's own. Dustin Lynch going to be there. Charlie Crockett, Clay Walker. Jackson Dean, Maryland's own, going to be there. Rodney Atkins, and so many others. You could be there, too, because, again, limited tickets remain. You can buy yours online, or you could win them right now. I'm going to make you work for it today. This is, I mean, it's pretty simple to just text in a keyword and hopefully win, but you could text in Stapleton right now and enter to win. I'm giving away a pair of tickets for the weekend on Friday and Saturday, October 2nd and 3rd. You could be there for those dates. But you got to text Stapleton, S-T-A-P-L-E-T-O-N, S-T-A-P-L-E-T-O-N. It's nine letters. It's like a staple and a ton. Stapleton. Text that to 301-695-9373. You should get a bounce back message saying your entry was received. And in about 10 minutes, we will announce our winner. And I hope it's you. Good luck from 99.9 WFRE.
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2: There's a lot of stop-and-go activity on 15 northbound in Frederick before Jefferson Street to 7th Street, and then southbound in Loudoun County, right around Luckett's Road to Harper's Ferry Road. 70 eastbound, minor slowing from 40 to 29, 270 southbound in Montgomery County. You're tapping the brakes from German.

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0: 9:37 with Andy and Emma in the morning on 99.9 WFRE. Entries are officially closed because we have a winner. Congratulations to Brittany Wagner. Brittany Wagner of Boonesboro going to the Country Calling Festival in Ocean City. It's coming up on October 2nd and 3rd. That's a Friday and Saturday. You can clear your calendar because those 2 days are going to be all you need to focus on. Lainey Wilson, Rascal Flatts, Dierks Bentley, and tons more on day one. Day two, Chris Stapleton, Miranda Lambert, Brothers Osborne, Dustin Lynch, and so many others. Going to be a huge time. And tickets, there are limited numbers that you can purchase online at countrycallingfestival.com. Or you can keep trying to win your way in. I'll have another pair of those tickets tomorrow morning for a Hump Day Wednesday here from the Country Calling Festival and 99.9 WFRE.
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2: We still have some stop-and-go activity in Loudoun County this morning on 15 southbound, just after Luckett's Road to Harper's Ferry Road. 340 looks good as you're traveling from Charlestown to Frederick, 270 southbound. Heavy but moving from Germantown to Gaithersburg, and the outer loop of the Capitol Beltway is sluggish from Tuckerman Lane to Clara Barton Parkway. Diana Gibson, WFRE Traffic.
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0: From the WFRE Trick Trucks and Cars Weather Center, your forecast today going to be increasingly cloudy with a high near 84. Tonight, partly cloudy, a low of around 64. Mostly sunny on Wednesday. Tomorrow, look for a high near 87. And right now, it's partly sunny with 66.

0: Ride Ride on 99.9 WFRE. That's going to do it for me. I am out, but guess who's back today? Diana Gibson. You might have heard her doing traffic reports today. Well, she is going to be back and spending your day with you at work from 10 until 3. Going to be a lot of fun getting back into the swing of things with her, so make sure that you spend your day at work with Diana. Then AJ Randall will be in later this afternoon from 3 until 7. Tomorrow morning, I'll be back with another chance for you to win your way into the Country Calling Festival in Ocean City. I'll have another pair of passes for both days of that weekend. I'll also, who knows what other trouble I can get into, but we'll have the morning mind bender. But also, this has been on my mind because I think back to, I've always been a gadget guy, and I remember having to have the latest gadgets. I had a Palm Pilot, which I happened to find in my office, and I'll tell you why. And I found a portable DVD player. I'm having to move offices here. They're moving me out of my normal office. If you've ever been here to pick up a prize, you probably see me across the street in the other building. Well, they're moving me into the main building now. And so I'm moving into a new office. So I'm going through all my stuff. And I found my old Palm Pilot. And I found my portable DVD player. These were luxury items back in the 2000s. The early to mid-2000s. I mean, spent a lot of money on my Palm Pilots over time. And that portable DVD player, I mean, was a Christmas gift. I asked for that. I wanted that thing. And now, they're worthless. I mean, they're just sentimental value at this point. I like seeing them, but do they work? Well, the Palm Pilot still does. I don't know if the DVD player does, because we stream everything. I still have all my DVDs. I guess if it works, I could play on it, but I couldn't sell it at a pawn shop, much less anywhere else, because everybody's either got their own, you know, DVD player, or they're not using DVDs. What, maybe you've got some of these types of items around your house. What is a luxury item from the 2000s you have that's actually, if we're all being honest, it's worth nothing today? Take a look around. See if you can find it. Maybe you know it right off the top of your head. Be a part of that conversation tomorrow morning, 5 to 10 here on 99.9 WFRE.
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2: We still have some stop-and-go activity in Loudoun County this morning on 15 southbound, just after Luckett's Road to Harper's Ferry Road. 340 looks good as you're traveling from Charlestown to Frederick, 270 southbound. Heavy but moving from Germantown to Gaithersburg, and the outer loop of the Capitol Beltway is sluggish from Tuckerman Lane to Clara Barton Parkway. Diana Gibson, WFRE Traffic.
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0: It's Diana Gibson. Happy Tuesday. Hope you had a wonderful Labor Day and it was a great three-day weekend for you. It is Tuesday, so we're going to start today off right. We do two dozen Tuesdays here at WFRE, where we give you a chance to win two dozen donuts from Daisy Cakes in Jefferson. All you have to do right now is text the word donut to 301-695-9373 and someone's going to win. Again, it's donut to 301-695-9373.
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0: weather. Here's your forecast from the WFRE Trick Trucks and Cars Weather Center. Sunny today, highs around 85, partly cloudy overnight with low of 64. Tomorrow, sunny once again and a high of 87. It's 72 degrees in Frederick and more free country from Kane Brown.

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0: From Toy Story 5, Taylor Swift, I Knew It, I Knew You. And recently in an interview, she said she wrote the lyrics to this song to have different interpretations of the lyrics. She said that the line, blades of grass in the summer, that harkens back to childhood and playing using your imagination. That hidden meaning is actually about the toys, because the toys in the movie can only see up to the height of a blade of grass. And also the song's line, parachutes for free fall of being younger, that references the toys, and it also symbolizes someone who helps you grow up and helps your landings be softer.
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2: I love

0: Carrie on. It's Diana Gibson. It is September the 8th. If it's your birthday or anniversary, happy day to you. And there are also some pretty spectacular national holidays that we're going to celebrate today. Today is Star Trek Day. Now, that show first premiered on TV in 1966. So today is a day for Trekkies everywhere to celebrate. Go boldly where no one has gone before. Today is also another Look Unlimited Day. Now, this day is observed every year on the Tuesday after Labor Day. It's a day dedicated to looking around your house and getting rid of stuff you don't need, kind of like a fall cleaning. Also, National Dog Walker Appreciation Day. It helps to shine a light on the essential role dog walkers play in our pets' lives. No matter how you celebrate today, first start with lunch at Roy Rogers. They make every day a holiday here at WFRE.
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0: Now your forecast from the WFRE Trick Trucks and Cars Weather Center. Sunny skies today, highs around 85. Tonight cloudy with a low of 64. Tomorrow sunny and reaching 87 degrees. It's 76 right now in Frederick and Moore. 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

If you're a beer drinker, take this one for what it's worth. According to a new report, the most popular beer in America is Michelob Ultra. The least popular beer is Milwaukee's Best Ice. Here's John Morgan, Kid Myself.

0: John Morgan, kid myself, it's Diana Gibson. When I was a kid, I couldn't wait to attend In the Streets in downtown Frederick. It first started in 1983, and it was pretty much like a pub crawl. And since then, it has grown. It has expanded. Now it's a family event. And the next In the Street is this Saturday. So WFRE, J Day and the Day Home Team at LPT Realty and Celebrate Frederick are inviting everyone to come on down to it. So we're going to be at the corner of Market in Second Street, and we're going to have absolutely phenomenal entertainment on our Fourth Dimension Fun Center stage at 11 o'clock, Southland, at 1 o'clock, Sierra Howell, and at 3 o'clock, the Brown Brothers from Damascus. You don't want to miss it. In the Streets, this Saturday, brought to you by Jay Day and the Day Home Team at LPT Realty, Fourth Dimension Fun Center, Smog Heating and Air, Outdoor Solutions, the Auto Spas and Lube Centers, Fortress Foundation Solutions, and WFRE. 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

0: 640 Fun Center's 90s at Noon with Martina McBride and Independence Day. It's Diana Gibson. And when my kids were little, one of their favorite TV shows was Blue's Clues. And 30 years ago today, in 1996, Blue's Clues premiered on Nick Jr. The original host was Steve. He stuck around until 2002. They brought in his brother Joe, and that happened for a couple of seasons. And the 2019 revival features their cousin Josh. On the way, Alan Jackson.
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0: weather. Now your forecast from the WFRE Trick Trucks and Cars Weather Center. Sunny skies and 85 today, turning cloudy on the overnight. Temperatures dropping to around 64 tomorrow. Sunny once again in a high of 87. It's 79 degrees in Frederick, and more free country from Alan Jackson.

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Can you believe the Great Frederick Fair begins in just 10 days? Yay! And this beautiful lady joined us in 2023 at the Great Frederick Fair. Jody Messina, heads Carolina, tails California on the 40 Fun Centers, 90s at noon.

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0: Toby Keith on the 40 Fun Center's 90s at noon, and we are days away from In the Streets this Saturday, September the 12th. 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

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Then you probably remember this song. 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

0: Thomas Rhett. After all the bars are closed, it's Diana Gibson, and time to get your favorite cup of tea together from Voila Specialties and other goodness. We have some entertainment tea to spill. Eric Church shared a teaser with behind-the-scenes footage. It looks like he's releasing a new song called On the Road this Thursday. Taylor Swift is number one on country radio for the first time in 13 years with I Knew It, I Knew You from Toy Story 5. And Ben Affleck and the insurance company Affleck have finally turned a long-running joke about working together into an actual advertising partnership. Ben is starring alongside Dion, Coach Prime Sanders, and Dawn Staley in the campaign's first commercial. If you haven't seen it, it's actually very funny. Ben goes back and forth with the duck from Affleck, and if you Google it, you can see it on YouTube. It's a great commercial. And that's what's brewing in entertainment.
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0: Free country weather. Now your forecast from the WFRE Trick Trucks and Cars Weather Center. Sunny and 85 today, partly cloudy on the overnight with lows down around 64. Tomorrow mostly sunny and a high of 87. It's 81 degrees in Frederick and Moore, free country from Morgan Wallen.

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0: Work with Diana Gibson, brought to you by Mix Plumbing, Heating, and AC. We've all heard about Dry January, when people stop drinking for a month after all of the holiday celebrations. Well, the latest trend is Sober September. Basically, it's a break from booze after all the summer fun in the sun before the upcoming holiday overindulgence. On the way, Nate Smith.
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1: I knew I'd see her around. 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

0: Robin, it's Diana Gibson. This is such a cool story. There's a guy in Illinois who got for his birthday last month a lottery ticket from his friend. So he went and he checked the numbers and he thought he won $1,000. So he and his wife went to collect his $1,000 prize. They found out it wasn't $1,000 that he won. He won $1 million. How great is that? This all took place on August the 8th. Congratulations to that guy. Talk about a great surprise, thinking, yeah, I won $1,000, and then later learning, no, it was $1 million. So, and he and his wife, they're going to be buying a golf cart, doing a family cruise for their 40th anniversary, plus getting a new car. Congratulations and belated happy birthday. On the way, Tyler Hubbard.
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0: Weather. Here's your forecast from the WFRE Trick Trucks and Cars Weather Center. So it's going to be sunny the rest of the day. Highs around 85. Turning cloudy on the overnight, lows dipping down to 64 tomorrow. Another gorgeous day, sunny and warm, highs around 87. It's 82 degrees in Frederick and Moore. 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

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Have you looked at the price you're paying for your streaming services? It is going up so much. Apple TV launched at $4.99 a month back in 2019. It has tripled since then. 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
1: I just found a Halloween must-have, and as soon as I get off the air, I'm going over to Costco and get it. I'll tell you what it is right after Luke Bryan, Country and She Knows It on WFRE.

0: She knows it, Luke Bryan. I'm Diana Gibson, and I just saw something, and I called up AJ, and I said, please come in here 5 minutes early for me, because I need to get out of this station. I have to go over to Costco. This is what they're selling. It's a Frankenstein head, a chocolate Frankenstein head that is stuffed with about a pound of gummies on the inside. So the whole thing weighs in about maybe 5.5 pounds, and there's a pound of gummies on the inside. So basically, it's nearly 4 pounds of chocolate. It is a Frankenstein head. It comes in this box with a mallet. So what you can do if you have a party or something like that, you take the mallet, crack Frankenstein's head, and there are all these gummies that come out. But Frankenstein's head is made with Belgium chocolate. So that's about 4 pounds of chocolate. Cost $55. It is something that I must have. AJ thinks I'm nuts, but I'm telling you what, I'm going over to Costco and I'm getting it. I hope you have a wonderful Tuesday. AJ comes in after 3.
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0: Collins been by now on Free Country 99.9 WFRE. It's AJ. Happy National Star Trek Day. 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
0: I don't know how many people actually know what Star Trek is these days. All these kids probably haven't even seen it. But, you know, go back on YouTube and look at a couple of that's the good old days for sure. What's going on? It's AJ. Let's check the traffic right now. Let's see what's going on planet Earth here with all the cars and trucks. What do you guys got?
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15: In Hagerstown on 64 at the intersection with Eastern Boulevard. Looks like both directions, east and westbound 64, are blocked up right at this moment. Otherwise, you're seeing some delays in Frederick on 15 between 26 and 70 in both directions. 270 northbound, you'll see a little slowdown at the Clarksburg Lane drop headed north. And to 15 in Loudoun County, going to be a little slow on that northbound side coming up to Luckett's Road.
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0: From the WFRE Church Trucks and Cars Weather Center forecast for the rest of today, cloudy and then partly cloudy tonight, maybe some patchy fog overnight, low down to 63 for tomorrow. You get that patchy fog early, then sunny and nice tomorrow, high 87 tomorrow night, mostly clear, and a low down to 67. Looks like it's partly cloudy now and 82, and this is Cole Swindell.

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What's up? It's AJ. Hi to Tracy. Thank you so much for having us on. Also, what's up, Chuck and Amanda, who are checking us out right now as well. Kenny Chesney's Carry On is on 99.9 WFRE.

0: That is Kenny Chesney's Carry On here on Free Country 99.9 WFRE. I had lunch over that new place called Charlie's right off of Route 40 here on the way to work. And I found out about it by, listen, if you want to know anything going on in this city, there's a new website called everythingfrederick.live. I was surprised. It's basically a hub for everything you can possibly imagine. And that's where I found out about the new grand opening, everythingfrederick.live. Check it out right now. See what you think. But it's a new Frederick website portal that's got pretty much everything. Sports, news, videos, reels. It's really cool. So check it out and let us know what you think there. We got more music set and ready to go next. First, let's check the traffic and see what's happening so far.
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2: Some delay in Frederick on 15 north and southbound between 26 and 70. 70 westbound, just west of that interchange with 270, a little slow as well. 270 northbound, you'll see some delay just north of the Clarksburg lane drop. And also 15 northbound from Leesburg up to Luckett's is going to be stop and go and coming up to the point of Roxbridge.
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0: That is Taylor Swift's I Knew It, I Knew You here on Free Country 99.9 WFRE. If you're like Taylor Swift, your workplace is the actual studio. And she says, even though it doesn't seem like a workplace, it kind of is, really.
1: If you come in and you act like you don't want to be there, everyone else is going to pick up on that. It doesn't matter if you're the artist or you're a writer or you're a producer or you're an engineer, like everyone's going to pick up on you not wanting to be there. And it could very well, these are very intuitive people, people who like want to make art. It could kind of make sure that nobody makes anything that day if you're acting like you had to be dragged in there. So I'd say like be enthusiastic about being able to be making art every day that you get to make art.
0: Yeah, I mean, that's good advice. I mean, and who wouldn't listen to Taylor Swift? She's rich beyond imagination. All right, let's check the roads and the traffic. Let's see what's happening so far here.
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3: Still some delay on 270 northbound, 370 up to 118, and north of the Clarksburg lane drop as well. 15 in Loudoun County, pretty slow around Battlefield Parkway and Leesburg on 15. And coming up to Luckett's Road, also before you get to the Point of Rocks Bridge. There's also some road work, it looks like, on that northbound side of 15 as you approach Mountville Road on the shoulder, but still very slow in that area. 15 in Frederick, slow in both directions between 70 and 26, as well as 70 westbound at the interchange with 270.
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0: From the WFRE Trick Tricks and Cars Weather Center forecast for the rest of today, sunny now, then it's going to get a little cloudy overnight, maybe some patchy fog, and a low down to 63 overnight tonight. Tomorrow, patchy fog early, then partly sunny and nice, and a high near 87. Tomorrow night, mostly clear, and a low down to 69.

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What's up? It's AJ. Hi to Tracy. Appreciate you being with us here today. Brant checking us out in his UPS truck today. Love that. Here's John Morgan and Kid Myself on Free Country 99.9 WFRE.

0: That is John Morgan and Kid Myself here on Free Country 99.9 WFRE, the Work Release Program. Get ready to hit you in the face on this Tuesday. The good news is having a Labor Day off is you come back and it feels like a Monday, but it's a Tuesday. So that's kind of where we're at right now. We'll get you going here and getting you home safe and sound. Let's check the traffic right now. Let's see what's going on so far as you make your way around Frederick.
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2: 15 in Frederick, pretty slow in both directions between 70 and 26, as well as 70 westbound around that interchange with 270. 15 northbound, you got some delay from Leesburg up to Luckett's and at the point of Roxbridge. And 270 northbound is going to be slow from the exit for 124 up to about Middlebrook Road and north of Clarksburg Road at the lane drop as well.
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0: Blacktop Ends here on Free Country 99.9 WFRE. And Keith and Nicole announced their split last September. And although neither maligned the other in public, things got pretty icy until June when Keith wished his ex a happy birthday. She returned with a Father's Day post that included a picture of him with her daughters, Sunday and Faith. It seems that the other olive branch has been extended, and at least they are kind of talking, and they're a little bit here and a little bit there. Now, I guess Keith has suggested they spend Christmas together in Australia. Part of the agreement when they divorced included spending holidays with the girls as a family. Nicole has agreed to bring being together for at least part of the Christmas Day thing. So good. Good parents, co-parenting. That's something I've had to get used to twice. So let's get the roads and the traffic and see what's happening so far here on the Work Release Program.
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2: 270 northbound's got some delays from West Goody Drive all the way up to Watkins Mill Road. Also, from the Clarksburg Lane drop to 109 in Hyattstown's pretty slow. 15 in Frederick, you got congestion between 70 and 26 both directions, as well as 70 westbound at that interchange with 270. In Loudoun County, some delay on 15 northbound in Leesburg up to Battlefield Parkway and coming up to the point of Rocks Bridge.
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1: 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I'm committed to serving and protecting every citizen of Frederick County. I stand for law and order and removing criminals from our streets. My priority is the safety of you, your family, and protecting our schools. I will always safeguard your constitutional rights and liberties. Frederick County is the land of pleasant living. 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Vote for a sheriff that truly cares about you and the future of this county. Vote Chuck Jenkins for Sheriff, Authority Gary L. Jenkins, Treasurer.
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0: Paisley's Water here on Free Country 99.9 WFRE. Every time I hear a Brad Paisley song, it always just reminds me of, boy, how dominant he was, you know, in the 80s, 90s, early 2000s, and he kind of trickled out a little bit, but he's got some new stuff he's working on, but you can't go wrong with a little Brad Paisley there. And, of course, Water would be better at the beginning of summer, but we're still like, we're in the high 80s here, so you could still get in the water, have a little fun, even though most of the pools have closed down for the summer, which is very sad. I shed a little tear because I know winter is coming. All right, let's check the roads and the traffic and see what's happening so far on your way in and out of Frederick.
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2: 15 in Frederick, pretty slow in both directions still from between 70 and 26. 70 westbound around the interchange with 270, also moving slow. We've got some heavy delays on 270 from the spur all the way up to the exit for 124. So it's going to be slow going through Gaithersburg there. But you've got delays on 15 in Loudoun County as well, coming up to the Point of Rocks Bridge.
3: Harry, when I said I wanted a pool, I didn't mean I wanted a pool in the basement. Everything's floating around and around.
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0: That is Low Cash, and I know somebody here on Free Country 99.9 WFRE. What's going on? It's AJ. This is the Work Release Program. Super excited to have found a brand new website for Frederick called Everything Frederick Live. It's part of the Good Morning Frederick Network. It will have news stories, local sports, high school, anything going on in the city, then a ton of podcasts and shows play right through the player. If you live in Frederick, if you work in Frederick, if you're moving to Frederick, if you love Frederick, you'll find everything on everythingfrederick.live. It's .liv, not a .com. 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Very excited about that website because, you know, a lot of stuff is locked under paywalls now, but not this site. So check it out, everythingfrederick.live. 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And speaking of check out, we got more music set and ready to go next. Let's look at the traffic. Let's check that out. What's going on?
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2: 15 in Frederick, pretty slow in both directions still from between 70 and 26. 70 westbound around the interchange with 270, also moving slow. We've got some heavy delays on 270 from the spur all the way up to the exit for 124. So it's going to be slow going through Gaithersburg there. But you've got delays on 15 in Loudoun County as well, coming up to the point of Brock's Bridge.
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0: From the WFRE Trick Trucks and Cars Weather Center forecast for the rest of today. Sunny, nice. Getting a little cloudy out there tonight. Mostly cloudy. Patchy fog. Low down to 63 for tomorrow. That fog sticks around for just a bit in the morning. Then partly sunny and nice and a high near 87. Tomorrow night, mostly clear. Low down to 69. Looks like it's partly cloudy now and 81 with Dustin Lynch.

0: That is Tim McGraw and Felt Good on My Lips here on Free Country 99.9 WFRE. Tim spending a lot of time, you know, making music, but also making the show, you know, he's on the Yellowstone spinoff. Was it 1921 or whatever? And so he's been on the big screen. But he knows a lot about being on a farm and doing all those things. Just like Cody Johnson, you know, a first-generation cattle rancher. Cody knows his way around a farm for sure.
1: I'm a first-generation cattle rancher, horse, you know, breeder. And to be able to have that place and instill that in my kids and know that what I'm doing and what I'm building, I'm going to get to leave behind for them and their children and then their children's children, that means a lot.
0: Cody Johnson, boy, you got to love him thinking about the future for sure. Love that. All right, let's get to the roads and the traffic. Let's see what's happening so far on your way in and out of Frederick today.
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3: 15 in Frederick, pretty slow in both directions still from between 70 and 26. 70 westbound around the interchange with 270, also moving slow. We've got some heavy delays on 270 from the spur all the way up to the exit for 124. So it's going to be slow going through Gaithersburg there. But you've got delays on 15 in Loudoun County as well, coming up to the point of Rocks Bridge.
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0: 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Men, women alike, going to be hanging out for In the Streets, courtesy of Celebrate Frederick and J-Day and the Day home team at LPT Realty. 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
2: Still got an accident on 15 northbound at exit 13 for West Patrick Street, blocking up the shoulder. So not slowing you down too much, but there's still some delay from 70 up to that exit. 270, you've got some delay from 370 up to about Germantown Road. But things looking better on 15 in Loudoun County as you head towards Point of Rocks from Leesburg. 70 is clear between Baltimore and Hagerstown in both directions.
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0: is Stella Lefty and Boston here on Free Country 99.9 WFRE. Stella Lefty, of course, in the news lately, and she's got a lot going on. And her boyfriend, Vincent Mason, who we've played here on WFRE, joined her for her Grand Ole Opry debut, which is pretty cool.
1: A lot of my music is really happy and like fun and super light, and there's still a lot of that. But I think this album is fun because there's other emotions that are kind of being brought in. Like there's more sad, there's a sad song in there. And so there's just a lot of different vibes, which I think is good.
0: Well, hopefully she'll recover from everything that's been happening to her. For sure. All right, let's check the roads and the traffic. Let's see what's happening so far here.
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3: Looks like they cleared that accident on 15 northbound at West Patrick Street, but there's still some delay headed from 70 up to West Patrick. Otherwise, 70 looks good between Baltimore and Hagerstown, both directions. 270 is almost at speed again, just a little slow from 370 up to 124, the exit for 124. And 15 northbound in Loudoun County looking good from Leesburg all the way up to Point of Rocks.
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0: George Burge and Luke Bryan here on Free Country 99.9 WFRE. What's up? It's AJ, and this is pretty cool. I found this website that's letting me be really in touch with everything happening in Frederick. I've never seen a more comprehensive website. You got to check it out and let me know what you think here. It's called everythingfrederick.live. It's not the Facebook thing. It's its own .live website, and it's really got like articles all about Frederick. It's got videos all about Frederick. It's got Facebook reels all about Frederick. It's got all of the local schools and local sports teams we have here. It's pretty incredible. Just type in your web browser, everythingfrederick.live, and let me know what you think. Leave it on the text line here, 301-695-9373. Pretty cool. It is the one-stop shop. If you're about Frederick, everythingfrederick.live, man. That is the website to go to. All right, let's check the traffic here and see what's happening so far.
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2: 15 in Frederick, still a bit delayed from 70 up to the exit for West Patrick Street. 270 northbound, you'll still see a slowdown from 370 up.

0: out Middlebrook Road and also from the Clarksburg Lane drop headed towards Hyattstown. 15 in Loudoun County, though, clear from Leesburg all the way up to the point of Roxbridge. And there's no issues on 70 at this time between Baltimore and Hagerstown.
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13: From the WFRE Trick Trucks and Cars Weather Center forecast for the rest of today. It looks pretty nice outside. Kind of cloudy. Tonight, that's clouds will stay around and then patchy fog overnight, low down to 63. That fog will stick around a little bit tomorrow, then sunny and nice and high near 87. Tomorrow night, looks like mostly clear, low down to 69. Partly cloudy now and 80 with Josh Ross.

0: That is Morgan Wallen, Don't We Hear on Free Country 99.9 WFRE. It's AJ out the door. Have yourself a fantastic rest of your Tuesday. We're already at Wednesday tomorrow, halfway during the week. Man, you got to love when you have Mondays off. We should do that more often. Andy and Emma back on the radio tomorrow. What luxury item from the 2000s do you still have that's worthless now? Oh, my God, I can't count that high. So many things. Country Calling tickets, man. They got those Friday and Saturday tickets, the 10th and or the 10:02 and 10:03 in Ocean City. You kidding me? We'll have all that tomorrow right here on 99.9 WFRE. Last look at traffic. Let's do it right now.
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2: 15 in Frederick, still a bit delayed from 70 up to the exit for West Patrick Street. 270 northbound, you'll still see a slowdown from 370 up to about Middlebrook Road, and also from the Clarksburg Lane drop headed towards Hyattstown. 15 in Loudoun County, though, clear from Leesburg all the way up to the point of Roxbridge. And there's no issues on 70 at this time between Baltimore and Hagerstown.
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Labor Day weekend anymore. I had a great time with my family. I hope you had some time with family and friends. We'll talk all about it after.

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0: Luke Bryan with Country and She Knows It on 99.9 WFRE. Welcome into the Tuesday post Labor Day weekend. I hope you had a great time. I know I did. I got to get out of town just for an overnight with the family. We went to Hershey, Pennsylvania, to the sweetest place on earth, Hershey Park. Had a great time. We did the preview Saturday night, which is really cool. If you can, you have tickets for a day, you could do the night before from 8 to 10 p.m. I had no clue about this. My wife told me about it. So we did Saturday night and then went back for the full day on Sunday, and it didn't cost any extra, which was really cool. What's your favorite ride at Hershey Park? If you've been there recently, there's a lot. There's 14 roller coasters there, by the way. I'm not a big roller coaster person. I did enjoy the Comet, even though it was very tight seating. It could only be me in the seat. I could not even sit next to my son because those things are, it's an old school roller coaster. But I thought that was my favorite. I don't do any of the big, huge ones that flip upside down and stuff like that. But I do love a good wooden roller coaster. My son loved it as well. He liked the Lightning Racers a little bit better. But if you've been there recently, tell me your favorite ride at Hershey Park as we kick things off after Labor Day on WFRE.
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0: lesson in songwriting and storytelling. It's Hardy with Eric Church, Morgan Wallen, and Tim McGraw. 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

0: 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That means it's time for our Thermont Country Kitchen Nightly Trivia Challenge.
1: One of these can be perfect, saddle sitch, or lay flat. What are we talking about? One of these can be one of those three things. If you want to know what the answer is, just text the word trivia to 301-695-9373, and the answer will appear right on your phone, thanks to our friends at Thermont Country Kitchen, which is our Frederick for Less partner this week. So you get a deal right at this Friday on Thermont Country Kitchen. When you start thinking about that roasted chicken, though, I got Kenny Chesney. He's going to carry on. FRE.

If there's one weekend to go to downtown Frederick, it's this one because it is extra special. And I'll explain why after Bailey Zimmerman on WFRE.

0: Bailey Zimmerman and Chevy Silverado on 99.9 WFRE. That's going to be out at In the Streets this Saturday, September 12th. Right in the middle of all of it at Market at 2nd Street. Thanks to our friends at J-Day and the Day Home Team at LPT Realty and Celebrate Fretter. You can come hang out with us on that 4th Dimension Fun Center stage. We're going to have a great lineup of artists all throughout the day. Starting at 11 o'clock, we got Southland hitting the stage. Then Sierra Howell at 1 o'clock. And the Brown Brothers Band take the stage at 3 o'clock. Can't wait to see those boys back again. Love them. Plus, you're going to have food, drink, vendors, shopping, and everything else happening all over downtown Frederick. There'll also be lots of county officials and city officials walking around meeting and greeting people. Our friends over at WFMD are going to have cookies from Uncle Ralph's Bakery. 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
1: You've been waiting all weekend for the results, and we've got our Top 8 songs on a Tuesday. 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And I'm proud to say Blake Shelton reappears back on the countdown. This song just keeps hanging around and popping back up there. It's Let Him In Anyway on WFRE's Top 8 at 8. Hey.